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0: Heidi. Backstreet Boys are making a big resurgence on TikTok, which makes it so interesting that like old music trends or throwbacks can really make such a comeback just because of a trend on TikTok. 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

0: 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No diggity, no doubt. Yeah. Blackstreet Productions. We out, ride. We out.
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100, more music and better variety. Historic flooding has devastated communities across central West Virginia. Families have lost homes. Businesses have been destroyed. Neighbors are facing unimaginable hardships. So now is the time for West Virginians to come together as a community. And Huntington Bank is matching dollar for dollar any monetary donations made through the American Red Cross link.

0: faithfully on V100, more music and better variety. Just Jamie with you. Jimothy, the short-spined raccoon, has such a chokehold on the world right now. The internet is obsessed with him to the point that people are getting Jimothy the raccoon tattoos on their body. It's a step too far for me, but I get it if you're really passionate about something. V100.
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2: 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Surely one of them has to be the final Live on the Levee. So that's coming up in the morning, plus five questions at 7:40. I know today felt like 100 questions, but only five. Also, Jenny's random stuff, and there's good news all here tomorrow morning starting at 5:30.
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1: 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Billie Eilish expanding her fragrance line with a new scent called Eilish Intense. I don't know. I think there's some guys around the office

0: Hall & Oates on V100, more music and better variety. Just Jamie with you. I just read that Diddy's release date has been moved up a month. He is now going to be released on January 24th. What's like the opposite of a party we could throw for that? Not a funeral, not a protest. I don't know, something in between that. 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

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Got Mariah Carey and Nick Jonas on the way. 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
9: This V100 Metro News forecast is brought to you by Panhandle Cleaning and Restoration. 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A low of 58 and mostly clear skies. Tomorrow we're looking at a hot day. High of 87 and mostly sunny. High of 85 on Saturday with some sunshine as well.

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Taylor Swift, Opalite, wrapping up this Thursday. 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

0: V100, better music for a better workday. Here we go with some crucial dating intelligence. If you or a friend have a first date coming up, you need to arm yourself with these three questions. They come from psychologist Diana Kirshner. She says they can help you deduce whether or not somebody is a good match for you and really tap into a person's personality. Here we go. Question number one. What's the most spontaneous thing you've ever done? That question can be a jumping off point for a conversation about cool trips you've taken and amazing life experiences. But what you're really finding out is how well matched you are. Because if you're a planner who doesn't feel secure jetting off without a hotel reservation and Dramamine in your carry-on, somebody who took a last-minute trip to the Brazilian rainforest and slept in a hut may not be your Mr. or Ms. Right. Dr. Kirshner says, one of the biggest markers of compatibility is your level of impulsivity. Because a planner and a risk-taker will have a hard time seeing eye-to-eye on a lot of points. Here's the next date question. What are you most grateful for? Dr. Kirshner says this taps into a person's values. So somebody who's grateful for their big paycheck so they can afford a flashy lifestyle is vastly different from somebody who's grateful that their single mom was able to afford to send them to college and now their big paycheck allows them to pay her back. One more first date question from Dr. Kirshner, still with me? What was the best and worst part of your childhood? This is big. We form our attitudes about love and relationships, she says, from how we are raised. So listening to somebody's ups and downs and how they handled them will reveal a lot about how they'll handle a relationship as an adult with you. The three important questions for your date.
1: Intelligence for your life.
0: And coming up, I'll explain how a clenched fist can improve your memory. You'll love this.
2: Steve and Jenny in the morning, music that makes you feel good all day. 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
1: My name is John Tesh. I've come up with a great way to improve your memory and your recall. You just try some grip exercises. In a recent study we found for you, people who clenched their right hand before memorizing something and then their left hand before recalling it increased their memory scores by 15%. This is big. Why would clenching your fists help? The researchers say squeezing your right hand, well, that activates part of the brain's left hemisphere responsible for memory formation. And then squeezing the left hand activates right hemisphere regions needed for recall. So grab a stress ball and start squeezing. Again, in this study, people who clenched their right hand before memorizing something and then their left hand before recalling it increased their memory scores by 15%. Do it.
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1: All right, Gib, pop quiz time. What's the germiest spot in your kitchen? When I first saw this, I thought, oh, it's the sponge, of course.
2: Yeah, we've talked about that all the time.
1: That was like one of the first tips we gave 22 years ago.
2: Yeah.
1: Was micro, soak the sponge and then microwave it. So here are the choices. Sink, fridge, cutting board, sponge. And now we know it's the spice jars.
2: Oh.
1: And this makes total sense, right, when you think about it. This comes from the Journal of Food Protection. Researchers had nearly 400 people prepare turkey burgers in the kitchen, and then they weren't told they were participating in a food safety study. They thought they were testing recipes. Mm. Spice jars used while cooking were far and away the most cross-contaminated spot. How about that?
2: Well, because you don't think about it well. After I touch poultry to the cutting board, I clean the cutting board before
1: right.
2: I touch anything
1: exactly,
2: else.
1: Exactly. Yeah.
2: I clean the cutting board. Sometimes if it's like raw chicken, I'll use bleach.
1: Right.
2: I make sure that it's really clean. But when I'm mixing the spices and making turkey burgers, I'm just adding the spices. Maybe a little bit of turkey gets on my hands. I'm not really thinking about it.
1: Right.
2: And I work my way through it. And you're absolutely right. Thankfully, I use disposable spice jars. I don't like... A lot of people re-jar their spices. You know, they'll take the spices and put them into like special labeled ones.
1: All right.
2: I just use the ones from the grocery store. So eventually... I'm throwing those things away, but right. I don't think about it. You're absolutely right.
1: Yeah. Be careful with the spice jars. They are germy.
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1: All right, time for some summer intelligence, and they're worn on beaches all over the world and by the world's most elite swimmers. But 99% of women polled said they wouldn't want to be caught dead with their significant other if he was wearing a Speedo at the pool or on the beach. This is according to a poll of 1,000 women. A spokesperson for Speedo jumped to the defense of the Speedo, saying, quote, Speedos were originally designed in the 1960s to reduce drag while providing support and freedom of movement for competitive swimmers. The Speedo brief has become an iconic silhouette that transcends both the sports and fashion world. Thank you, Speedo. Okay, ladies, what do you think? Would you mind if your significant other wore a Speedo on the beach? Let us know. Facebook.com/John Tesh.
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1: Directly from our relationship files, if you want a happy relationship, look for somebody with these two qualities: conscientiousness and self-control. First, let's talk about self-control. Studies show that when somebody's partner has high levels of self-control, they trust those partners much more, and they should. Three different studies show that romantic partners with high self-control are much more likely to be faithful. According to psychologist Jeremy Nicholson, if you want a monogamous relationship and a faithful partner, look for somebody with good self-control. What about this conscientiousness? Studies show a conscientious partner is more likely to make an effort in the relationship. Conscientiousness plays a role in motivating people to correct relationship mistakes, to problem solve, and to contribute to relationship satisfaction. And studies show that self-control and conscientiousness predict whether or not somebody will follow through on relationship promises. How do you spot somebody who has self-control and conscientiousness? Dr. Nicholson says, look for people who keep their plans with you, who call when they say they will, and can focus on you, and they don't get distracted when you're together.
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1: And coming up, half of all dog owners today allow their pets to sleep on the bed with them. And it's not just for their companionship. I'll share new research that tells us we happen to be biologically wired to sleep with dogs because they help us survive.

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0: V100, better music for a better workday. All right, time for some pet intelligence. Is it possible that we are wired to share our bed with dogs? This is a fair question to ask when you consider that half of all dog owners allow their pets to sleep on the bed with them. I did that for most of my life. And scientists have some theories about why we share our bed with our pets. Listen, first, it is psychologically comforting. After all, dogs provide companionship when we're lonely and warmth when we're cold. Since the average canine body temperature is about 6 degrees Fahrenheit warmer than that of humans. Dogs also provide an early warning system against approaching predators, which means they helped us survive when we didn't have shelter. It explains why archaeologists have found the evidence of people sharing beds with dogs going back to ancient Egypt. In fact, listen, some anthropologists believe we're biologically wired to want a pet nearby while we sleep. In almost every family with pets, children automatically curl up to sleep with animals until their parents teach them not to, which suggests the co-sleeping urge is encoded in both human and dog DNA. It also helps explain why sales of pet stairs to help animals climb into bed with us rose more than 10% just in the past year.
1: IFYL. The intelligence for your life.
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0: So here is a side hustle gift I'd never heard of before. It's being a standardized patient.
1: What?
0: If you'd like to be an actor, this could be for you. It's a way to help train new doctors. It's essentially an acting job.
1: Yes.
0: You would be so great.
1: I would love to do this. You would always have
0: Beriberi or rickets or something. You earn about $20 an hour to portray a patient with various medical conditions or symptoms. You need to be able to memorize the details of the case and accurately portray the symptoms, and you'll need to be comfortable with physical exams.
1: Okay, wait, I would love to do this, but there was a whole episode of Seinfeld where Kramer and his buddy were doing this, and Kramer was so good, I think, at lupus that they kept typecasting him as lupus, so he kept trying to get out of it and get a new part because he didn't want to be typecast for one disease, or maybe he got cirrhosis of the liver, I can't remember. It was one thing, and he kept getting it over and over and over again. I would love to do this, not even as a job. Like, I'm going to call my agent, actually, see if they can get me hilarious.
0: I bet.
1: I'll Instagram live it. You guys can see it.
0: So they give you the condition,
1: right?
0: And then you get and you memorize all of the manifestations, right?
1: Right.
0: And then the doctor
1: why is your face all yellow? Must be jaundice. I've got jaundice.
0: Oh my gosh, we're gonna get you in this.
1: I can't wait.

0: 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Better music for a better workday.
1: Did you know that we're twice as likely to have digestive troubles in the summer because of the heat? You may already be experiencing this. It turns out as temperatures rise, our digestive system becomes slower and weaker, leading to digestive upset. But here's a surprising and scientific way to soothe a gassy or upset stomach. Dig in the dirt. Yeah, breathing in the healthy bacteria found in dirt and absorbing it through your skin boosts the production of digestive enzymes, which works to settle your stomach and prevents future problems. In fact, digging in the dirt every day can help ease even chronic stomach upset in as little as a week. So plant some flowers, weed your garden, get healthy in the process. Digging in the dirt.
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1: So a recent survey found that a significant number of workers took what's known as a secret hush trip in the past year. That happens to be a discreet trip that they didn't want their boss or coworkers even to know about. And with a record number of people now working remotely, Forbes is projecting these hush trips to become a top new travel trend. This begs the question, if travel is so good for our well-being, why be so quiet about it? Well, the most common reason remote workers give is they don't want to make their coworkers jealous. After all, if you're openly working poolside from a tropical location while your colleagues are stuck in the office or at home, that's going to cause some resentment, likely. Plus, if there's any drop in your productivity or you miss an important deadline or a Zoom call, it's very likely your travel is going to be blamed. Now, this is a chance more workers seem willing to take, especially now that over half of all companies offer some flexibility to work remotely. And with Wi-Fi, millions of workers are finding they can work remotely from anywhere. I do, often. Which is why a growing number of hotels are now offering special discounts to remote workers who want to travel and stay in one place for weeks at a time, whether they plan to tell anybody about it or not. That's the new thing, the hush trip.
2: Intelligence
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1: Coming

Coming up, it may be time to invest in blackout shades for your home like we have here, especially if you live on a well-lit street. This is an important piece. I'm going to explain in a moment how the light from street lamps will really mess with your sleep and affect your health long-term. Stand by.

V100, better music for a better workday. Welcome back to Intelligence for Your Life, and it may be time to buy blackout shades for your home, especially if you live on a well-lit street or in a busy part of town, because the light from street lamps can really mess with our sleep. The research was conducted by sleep scientist Dr. Maurice Ohayon from Stanford, and it's not just light streaming through your windows when you're in bed, it's the general exposure to street light at night, too. His research spanned 8 years and involved 15,000 people. He found that the nighttime environment of people in cities was 3 to 6 times brighter than that of people in small towns in the countryside. And people who lived in bright areas were more likely to sleep less than 6 hours a night and deal with daytime fatigue. Basically, light is the biggest factor in regulating our circadian rhythm. And street lights today are LEDs, a lot of them, which give off a blue light that suppresses our sleep hormone melatonin. You can tell if you live in an area with older lights if they give off a yellow or orange glow. Those aren't as bad for sleep, but the blue LED street lights, they keep people safer because they're brighter and mimic daylight so people can see better.

0: Dr. Ohayon says the ambient blue light from street lamps is basically as bad for your sleep as using a smartphone or tablet right before bed. So if you live in an area with a lot of outdoor light, use blackout shades like Connie and I do in our house, or wear a sleep mask.
1: Intelligence for your life.

0: before bed. So if you live in an area with a lot of outdoor light, use blackout shades like Connie and I do in our house, or wear a sleep mask.
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1: All right, time for some relationship intel. John Tesh with Gib Gerard, and for a better relationship, apparently we need to exercise together. Got to get your opinion on this, Gib. When you work through something together, even if it's just a tough cardio class, you deepen your connection. So relationships professor, Dr. Victor Harris, says it makes you feel like you're on the same team, and that helps you bond. Plus, couples who work out together tend to put in more effort and are more committed to regular exercise. Do you exercise with your wife, right?
2: Very, very rarely.
1: Yeah.
2: She does not like it. We've taken a few exercise classes together. It doesn't work for us.
1: I've seen you guys play pickleball together when we were on vacation. It was like watching a war. You're both very competitive.
2: We are competitive and we're active together. But when it's my gym time, I mean, I like working out with you. We'll go to the gym together.
1: Yeah, right.
2: But what my gym time, I usually just go, if I have a lifting partner, I will go with my friend and then we'll just go our separate ways
1: exactly.
2: When we get into the gym.
1: Exactly.
2: I like to be alone, zoned out.
1: You can still feel the energy.
2: You still feel the energy of the person there, but I just like to be zoned out. I don't want to be around somebody when I'm working out.
1: Yeah, my wife does this thing around the treadmill where she walks straight up for I don't know how long. And I'm like, no, I'm just I'm stretching.
2: You don't work out with your wife, and you guys are married for a millennium.
1: I know, I don't. We don't see the same movies either.
2: Whatever works.
1: We've been married for 32 years. Maybe that's the thing, just nothing in common.
2: You spend 24 hours a day together except for the fun stuff.
1: It's intelligence for your life.
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0: 100. Better music for a better workday. All right, parents and teens and tweens, this is for you, and I found this very interesting. Did you know if you have a tween or teen in the house, parents, you should try very hard not to move, especially if you've already moved in the past few years, because the multiple changes can be traumatic for teens and increase the risk of suicide even. This comes from the latest report in the Archives of General Psychiatry. Researchers studied kids between 11 and 17 years old. They found that kids in that age group who had moved 3 to 5 times were about twice as likely to have attempted suicide as kids who had never moved. Adolescents who had changed addresses more than 10 times were 4 times as likely to try to take their own lives. Researchers found that moving affects a kid's performance in school as well and makes them more likely to drop out. Something you need to know.
1: Intelligence for your life.
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1: Of course, you know running is one of the healthiest exercises we can do. That's still the case. This is according to Dr. James O'Keefe, Director of Preventive Cardiology at St. Luke's. In fact, long-term research involving tens of thousands of participants shows running reduces stress and cancer and heart disease and improves metabolism. But to get the health benefits, the question is, does it matter how fast, slow, or how far we run? For the study, Dr. O'Keefe analyzed data on over 60,000 adults and people who ran between 1 and 2.5 hours a week at a slow pace, meaning under 6 miles an hour, experienced a 25% reduction in depression. They were also significantly less likely to die from any cause, while those who ran the fastest and the furthest, well, they had mortality rates about equal to couch potatoes. Wow! So why is running slowly for just a few minutes a day so healthy? The experts believe it's down to hormones called exerkines, which the body releases during exercise. They help reduce inflammation and make repairs at the cellular

0: regular level, but pushing yourself to go faster and further can be counterproductive. It leads to, quote, oxidative stress. Bottom line, about 15 minutes of running on most days at a slow and steady pace is proven to improve mood and longevity.
1: Now that's intelligence for your life.
0: Coming up, how so-called superagers live so much longer without even going to the gym.
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V100, better music for a better workday. Let's find out, my friends, if you're on the path to becoming a super ager. According to longevity expert Dan Buettner, author of the Blue Zones books, here are some of the keys to living longer. People in the world's blue zones, where an unusually high proportion of citizens live to age 100 and beyond, most of them never go to a gym. Instead, they tend to move around every 20 minutes on average, whether it's walking somewhere instead of driving or climbing stairs because they don't have access to an elevator. And studies have shown that consistent physical activity benefits our health and longevity more than intense exercise that's done less frequently. Also, people in the blue zones, I love this, they take a lot of naps, also known as siestas, of course, in places like Spain and Greece and Italy, where midday naps have been a daily occurrence for hundreds of years. Buettner says regular naps not only restore energy, they're also a proven way to offset stress, and that is known to reduce a person's lifespan by at least 3 years, yes, just from stress. And then the world's longest living people don't count calories. Instead, they eat a mostly plant-based diet that includes plenty of nuts and seeds, fish, and tea, plus a glass of wine with dinner. It may sound like a boring menu, but many studies show that plant-based diets are associated with the absolute lowest risk for chronic

0: killers like heart disease, cancer, and diabetes.
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1: Sure.
0: Partner. Here are the top dog-like qualities. Number one, always in a good mood.
2: Okay. But who? So that's an unrealistic expectation because not any person is going to always be in a good mood. And if they are, they're probably a sociopath.
0: Yeah. Okay. Let's do number two then. Always greets me enthusiastically when I get home.
2: This would be ideal.
0: Oh my gosh.
2: But anybody
0: Leroy like rolls over and spins around.
2: Loves it. I have never had a human being give me a greeting like a dog. Nobody is ever that happy to see me. I would love it. I would love it. I've just never experienced it.
0: Again, the secret to a perfect relationship, act like a dog. The dog is up for anything I want to do.
2: Yeah. Yeah, the dog wants to go on a hike. The dog wants to sit on the couch and binge watch a show with you. The dog wants to have a snack. All of those things are the things that I want to do. And it's hard to find a person that's willing to do all those things.
0: And finally, dogs are eager to eat your cooking.
2: That feels good. I've become the cook of my family, and whenever anybody eats my food happily, I'm a happier person. So I absolutely get that. And yeah, dogs will eat anything though, so it doesn't really mean anything, but it's nice.
0: Again, the bottom line is apparently both men and women seek dog-like qualities in a partner.

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1: I grew up in a family that celebrated sugar, and my teeth show it. But my mom made a lot of fudge. I loved fudge. And so I've taken those cravings into my later life. And so now I hear there's a weird way for me to curb my sugar cravings. It's dry brush the skin. Dry brush your skin. This comes from Stanford University, who has studied cravings. They found that dry brushing the skin for 5 minutes stimulated pressure-sensitive skin nerves, releasing the feel-good neurotransmitter serotonin, and that hormone lifts our mood, reducing the urge to eat for 4 hours. So they suggest this. You use a long-handled brush with stiff bristles, and you make short strokes on your legs, belly, and arms, always brushing toward your heart. Wow! You do that for 5 minutes, and you won't eat any fudge and other stuff.
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1: Welcome back to Intelligence for Your Life. John Tesh here, going to teach you how to trick your brain into thinking you're relaxed. And in the process, you'll be able to beat back stress and anxiety. Now, it all comes down to the way you breathe. Here's how it works. According to behavioral scientist Nick Hobson, I've already been working on this myself. First, when we're in actual danger, our sympathetic nervous system triggers deep breathing. And we begin inhaling more oxygen, which goes to our extremities, so our muscles are ready for fighting or fleeing. But when we do the exact opposite and breathe out more air than we breathe in, oxygen levels drop and carbon dioxide levels rise. That tells our brain, hey, relax, there's nothing to feel here. And that's exactly why someone hyperventilating breathes into a paper bag, because inhaling the CO2 trapped in the bag, it reduces levels of over-oxygenated blood and calms them down. So basically, extending your exhale shifts activity from your sympathetic nervous system, which increases stress hormones, to your parasympathetic nervous system, which reduces anxiety and promotes relaxation. Get it? Breathing out, exhaling, calms you down and lowers your blood pressure. So when you want to feel calmer, take a few deep breaths in which you exhale twice as long as you inhale. That signals to your brain that you're okay. You are safe.
2: Intelligence for your life.
1: Just ahead, how experts say we can use one simple phrase to turn any no into a yes.

0: Because I gotta have faith. I gotta have faith. Because I gotta have faith, faith, faith. I gotta have faith, faith, faith.
1: Feel good while you're at work. We're playing more music and better variety.
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1: All day on V100.

0: Better music for a better workday. All right, intelligent people, you want to turn a no into a yes? Just try these four little words. Just out of curiosity, dot, dot, dot. That's from Jeffrey James and his award-winning business blog, Salesforce. He says the most effective business tool is a meaningful conversation because it helps you learn what your prospective customer might want so you can find a way to fill that need. Because if a customer, for example, says, sorry, not interested, you have three choices. Give up, keep talking and hope they'll change their mind, which only happens maybe one time in 100, or find out why they've said no and address that issue because a meaningful conversation raises your chances of closing the deal to between 10 and 50%. So here's how to use, just out of curiosity, to keep the conversation going. So if they say, I'm not interested, you say, I understand completely. Just out of curiosity, why aren't you interested? The I understand completely shows you've heard their no and respect it, and just out of curiosity, gets them to explain their reasoning without sounding judgmental. If there's a total deal killer, like, oh, we're filing for bankruptcy, conversation's over. But if they say anything else, there's your opening. For example, it's not in our budget right now. You can say, I understand. Just out of curiosity, what are your budget priorities right now? Bottom line, using the phrase just out of curiosity to start a conversation does increase your odds of making a deal.
1: Having exemplary care for kids right here at home is a great thing.
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0: alone.
1: V100, Charleston's number one at workstation. John Tesh with Gib Gerard, and I hold in my hand the latest American Journal of Physiology, which says if you want to boost your brain power, forget about the brain games for a while, any of that stuff, just soak in a hot tub. So the study found participants who lounged in warm water for 10 minutes experienced a 14% increase in blood flow to their cerebral arteries. It's been shown to boost the production of hormones related to learning and reasoning just from a hot tub.
2: Look, how many times we got to tell you guys, blood flow is good for you. You know, our body, when we sit stagnantly in temperature controlled rooms, our blood is not doing what it's supposed to do. We're supposed to be putting ourselves in extreme situations. We're supposed to be cold and hot and cold and hot and moving our bodies consistently. But if I sat all day in, you know, cotton pants, In a 72 degree room, your body's like, well, what are we even doing here? Why did we even eat that sandwich for lunch? Because you're not really doing anything. So the blood flow, it's good. It's good for your brain. It's good for your extremities. It's good for everything about your body. And obviously, you know, putting yourself into situations with warm water is going to increase the blood flow. I highly recommend, it's something that I do, if you are approved by your doctor to do this, the hot, cold, hot, cold, hot, cold. I get euphoric when I do that.
1: Yeah. Once you get to the hot part.
2: Oh, but once I'm done with the whole thing, even when I'm in the cold, the pain of the cold does create euphoria.
1: Yeah. To boost your brain power, soak in a hot tub.

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Hello, good morning from V100. How's it looking today? Nice, according to V100 Metro News meteorologist Brian Hughes. He says, flawless summer sunshine, warming up a little bit today to a high of 86. How about the rest of the weekend? Brian will tell you right after the 6 a.m. news, which is on the way here at V100.

D100 coming up on the show this morning. We will be playing five questions again. It's only five questions. Yesterday it sounded like, I don't know, 100 maybe? Felt like it. Game got kind of out of control, but that can happen. There's also good news next hour when Jenny arrives. She'll have a traffic update for you, and the kids are doing the Pledge of Allegiance. And oh, yes, it's also the weekend coming up. And by the way, today's going to be really nice. We'll find out about the rest of the weekend from V100 Metro News meteorologist Brian Hughes right after the news. But always on Friday, I like to quiz Jenny and find out the five best things to do this weekend from the V100 community.

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0: Good Friday morning to you. Jeff Jenkins in the 580 WCHS radio newsroom. State police say they found a missing Lincoln County girl, but their investigation continues. 15-year-old Holly Sanders found safe in Preston County on Thursday. She was with an 18-year-old boy and a juvenile boy. State police started their investigation on Wednesday, and they have charged a Milton man, who's the father of one of Sanders' friends, for allegedly giving them false information about her disappearance. Again, Sanders has been found safely, but troopers are continuing their investigation. Read more at WCHSnetwork.com. A Cabell County grand jury is the next stop for a triple murder case after the man charged decided to waive his preliminary hearing in magistrate court. 39-year-old Joshua Dill LeSage was set to appear Thursday for a preliminary hearing, but waived it. He remains in custody charged with the July 21st stabbing deaths of his ex-wife, Sean Dill, and her two teenage children. Kanawha County deputies say they have made one arrest in connection with that big copper theft that threw 18,000 Optimum customers out of service for phone and internet. That person's in custody. 48-year-old David Stebbin of St. Albans faces various charges. The 22nd season of Charleston's Live on the Levee comes to a close tonight with performances at Haddad Riverfront Park. It's back to school night at Live on the Levee. In the 580 WCHS radio newsroom, I'm Jeff Jenkins. Good morning.
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2: Good morning. With your sports headlines, I'm Daniel Woods. The Cincinnati Reds take game one of the series with the Pittsburgh Pirates. 3-2, the final score on Nathaniel Lowe's walk-off fielder's choice. That series continues tonight. Hear the action at 6:10 on 580 WCHS. The Charleston Dirty Birds continue their road trip at High Point. 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And West Virginia University men's basketball coach Ross Hodge is providing an update on his team's summer practices. 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
1: 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V100 Charleston
2: weather. Here's your V100 Metro News forecast. Our temperatures for this Friday, 86 degrees with mostly sunny skies. It's a great afternoon and great for the final live on the levee. Tonight, 65, partly cloudy skies.

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1: Well, poo, I don't want that. Who wants rain on Sunday?
2: It's not like you can do anything about it.
1: No, this is true. All right, well, then I'll go with it.
2: Sorry. Oh, thank you. Like you have a choice. You don't have a choice. Just, you know, do inside stuff, Steve.
1: Oh, I talked about that yesterday, yeah. It's not like the inside doesn't need some help.
2: Yeah,
1: that's for sure.
2: Mm-hmm.
1: Gosh almighty. All right, it's... Well, I've got heavy elbows this morning. I'm like bouncing from one to the other.
2: And I saw the moon today.
1: I was going to say, it has kind of a horror movie-like look to it this morning because it's foggy.
2: It really does.
1: Yes, yeah. That waning or sort of kind of almost full moon, yes, peering through the fog this morning, and it's 61 degrees. How are you this morning?
2: I'm great. I walked through a spider web this morning.
1: Oh, don't you just hate that?
2: I hate that. Yes.
1: You know, I love spiders. I have nothing against them. But when they put these webs across, you know, from one place to another and you just walk right through it and you go, did you have to do that, Mr. or Mrs. Spider?
2: I thought, oh, gosh, there could be a spider on me because it's dark and I couldn't see.
1: You know, that's never what I think, though. I never think about, oh, gosh, there could be a spider on me. It's like, oh, gosh, this stuff. And it keeps on, you know, I keep on feeling it like, yeah.
2: Yeah, sticky spider web.
1: You know, well, I guess
2: they are beautiful, though. One of God's most beautiful works in nature.
1: I'm telling you right now. Have you ever had a writing spider, like a, you know, writing like you write, you know, that you know what I mean? You know what a writing spider is?
2: I don't know what a writing spider is.
1: I thought we talked about this before. We'll look it up and you'll see.
2: You mean like writing as in writing words?
1: Well, when they... No. They don't put, this is my... They don't write, this is my web. But they have kind of a cool... Well, it's a cool looking spider and it makes kind of a zigzaggy... Look it up and I'm... Just look up writing spider. You don't have to do it right now, but you'll...
2: Oh, I'm doing it right now.
1: You'll see what I'm talking about. But when I lived in the country, we had them quite often. They are really a beautiful spider, and I don't think they're harmful at all. I don't think they'll bite you and kill you or anything like that. But they have this neat look to them and the neat design with their web.
2: Okay.
1: Did you find one?
2: I thought I did, but now it won't pull it up. So
1: okay, of course it won't.
2: Did I spell writing wrong?
1: W-R-I-T-I-N-G.
2: That's exactly what I wrote.
1: Images.
2: Oh, that's a garden spider.
1: Is that what that is?
2: Yeah.
1: Well, I think they call them a writing spider.
2: That is correct.
1: All right. It's a beautiful creature. As a lot of things, and including you this morning.
2: I see the zigzag, too.
1: You see what I'm talking about?
2: Yeah, that's cool.
1: It is. All righty, everyone. I hope you're ready and willing and able to get going on this Friday morning. It's 6:09 now.

0: waking you up, whether you like it or not. It's Steve and Jenny. In the
1: morning. Good morning, everybody.
2: Good morning. Oh, oh. I listen to them every morning.

0: B100-617 traffic update with Jennifer in just a moment. I'm surprised you didn't bring up the when I asked you how you were doing, you said you were great. Your dishwasher fiasco yesterday.
1: Oh no, I don't want to talk about it.
0: Okay, well then I'll move on. Just for those of you, Jenny, close your ears now for a second. Okay. Jenny waited all day on the dishwasher people to come and install her new dishwasher, and then they called her and said, "We need to reschedule." And oh gosh, I have to ask you, how long did you wait all day before they called you?
1: Well, they set the appointment for me between 2:30 and 6:30.
0: Oh, that's nice.
1: And I think I got the call around 5:30.
0: Oh, geez.
1: 6, something like that.
0: Are you kidding me, really?
1: No, I'm not kidding you.
0: Oh.
1: I would not kid about that.
0: Oh.
1: So everything was ready.
0: She didn't want to talk about it, but now she's going to talk about it.
1: Everything was ready to go.
0: Yeah, I know. And you wait and you wait and you wait and you wait. Now, things do happen.
1: Yeah, I know.
0: But still.
1: Well, you'd be proud of me. I didn't scream and fuss and yell. I did tell the lady who called me to inform me that I needed to reschedule, that I wasn't upset at her, but I was very disappointed.
0: Yes. Things do happen, but you would think that by the time 5:30, I mean, before 5:30, they know that they're just...
1: I did tell her, I said, isn't it a little late in the day to be calling me to tell me you're not coming?
0: Yeah, after I've canceled my golf trip, or, you know, golf meet, whatever it is you call it, golf game.
1: I could have been playing golf.
0: Or something else.
1: Yes, anything else, really.
0: I'm sorry. I'm not laughing at you. I'm just laughing because it seems like that it's just very difficult to get anything done the way it's supposed to be done these days.
1: Reminded me of Big Joe when he used to say, nobody has time to sit around all day waiting for the cable guy.
0: That's not what he said.
1: Oh, well, no.
0: He said, I'm going to go ahead and say it because it's early and, you know, we're all adults here. Big Joe used to say when the cable company would call you, they should really just say, you got a half a day to piss away. Waiting on somebody to come by here and do something.
1: So true.
0: And it is true. It is true. All right, for all of you in the service industry, don't take it personally unless that's what you do. And if you do that, quit. Stop it. All right, time for a V100 traffic update. What's going on?
1: We don't have any accidents to tell you about, so no problems there, but it is going to be really foggy. In fact, it was so foggy in the Fraser's Bottom area that I couldn't even see the roadway. It was just all fog. So a lot of fog. Winfield, Fraser's Bottom, I-64 at the St. Albans and Nitro Exchange. Do be alert for fog on your Friday commute. And that's your V100 traffic update.
0: Well, that fog is going to go away, and it is going to be another sunny, dry, nice day with a high of 86. We have a lot of fog this morning and 61 at 20 after 6 o'clock.
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0: you want to talk about it, but back to your dishwasher waiting all afternoon, and then they call you and say,
1: "We're not coming.
0: We're not coming." That sounds like something that would happen to me. And I'm trying, you know, in my mind, I'm trying to think, what was the time, you know, there has to be something that was worse than others, and I can't come up with anything. Perhaps I blocked it out of my mind, as you may block yesterday out of your mind. It was funny yesterday. We were talking about the dishwasher waiting on, you know, tomorrow or yesterday she was going to be waiting on the dishwasher. And then they didn't come.
1: I waited half a dang day.
0: I swear, though, that what's the only thing worse would be to take a whole day off from work.
1: Yeah.
0: And then they call you and say, oh,
1: well,
0: we're not coming.
1: You know, and then we got to rescheduling, and I'm told, I'm like, okay.
0: Yeah, why aren't they today? You're coming today, and you said it's not till next week?
1: Well, they wanted to come next Wednesday. And as you know, I have an obligation Wednesday,
0: right.
1: So I couldn't do Wednesday. Mm. I have another obligation Thursday mm-hmm. to work, and I couldn't do Thursday.
0: Oh, so they did offer other times, but it wasn't convenient for you.
1: Well,
0: you should, you know, tell them to come on those days and then let them come and not find you there.
1: So supposedly they've scheduled me for next Friday.
0: Uh-huh. Yeah, I think I would be there today to put your dishwasher in.
1: Oh, my gosh.
0: That's what I think. That's the right thing to do.
1: No, I know that if they don't show up next Friday, I'll be asking for a full refund and going somewhere else.
0: I would think so, too. And then when you suggested that yesterday evening when we were texting, I said, and then it'll happen again with whatever you go with.
1: And this isn't some mom-and-pop appliance store. This is one of the big boys.
0: You
1: so
0: could just say it's Home Depot.
1: Home Depot, yeah.
0: Yeah. What? We have no allegiance to them. I mean, and honestly, it probably... they probably have a contractor who does this for them, and you know, whatever. But I was thinking, I know this is the icing on the cake. I have a dishwasher that I had put in when I bought my townhouse when I moved where I live now, and it has a 10-year warranty on it. And we're coming up on year 9,
1: okay.
0: And no issues at all. And then yesterday, Jenny goes, "You know what's going to happen, don't you?
1: You're going to hit that 10-year mark."
0: Hit that 10-year mark, and then
1: boom,
0: something's going to happen. Because it has a full warranty. Whatever, you know, if anything goes wrong, they replace it, no charge.
1: It's all taken care of.
0: All taken care of.
1: Well, I will say I've been lucky with a particular dryer that I have had since I moved here. So you know how old it is.
0: 1989.
1: Yes.
0: And it was already you were already using it then, right?
1: I had been using it for at least a year before I moved down here.
0: Look out here.
1: And it is still trucking along.
0: What brand is that?
1: I don't know.
0: You don't even know?
1: I want to say Whirlpool, but I could be wrong.
0: Well, could be.
1: Could be wrong.
0: All right. Maytags last a long time, too.
1: It's not a Maytag. Okay. Now, I did have the Maytag washer. And it was killed in one of the two floods I had.
0: Well, anyway, good for you on the dryer.
1: I know. Fingers crossed.
0: Even better, though, to get that new dishwasher.
1: It would be nice.
0: All right. Your V100 Metro News forecast, meteorologist Brian Hughes. This fog we have this morning is going to leave us. It'll be another sunny, dry day with a high of 86, and it's 61 now.
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0: B100. Oh, this is never good when I start getting the pollen count emails again, that the pollen count is in the medium range today for grass pollen and some weeds. So I know. So if you have allergy problems or you're wondering why your nose might be itchy, it might just be that. All right, your V100 Metro News forecast from meteorologist Brian Hughes. It is going to be dry today and lots of sunshine with a high of 86. Got a lot of fog right now. Tonight for Live on the Levee, increasing clouds, mid-60s, no rain. Then tomorrow looks like maybe scattered late afternoon showers or a pop-up storm. Mostly cloudy Saturday in 86. And then Sunday is definitely going to be rainy and 82. Some of the rain could be heavy and some could be stormy at times. All right, so we've got the kids. We've got actually three kindergartens coming up from Sacred Heart Grade School to do the Pledge of Allegiance in just a moment. What's coming up on the good news?
1: We're going to talk about a little girl who finally got to go home and OnlyFans for what? I'll tell you what the what is.
0: OnlyFans.
1: OnlyFans.
0: The OnlyFans website?
1: Yes.
0: Okay, typically that would not be in the good news, but okay. So.
1: Oh, this is good. This
0: well,
1: is good.
0: I'm sure there's exceptions. Anyway, that'll be coming up at 6:50. And now, time for a V100 traffic update.
1: We're in good shape. We don't have any traffic accidents to tell you about. We do have a report out in Putnam County of fuel spillage on Route 35 North, mile marker 8 to mile marker 12, so use caution there. And it is very, very foggy, especially in Winfield, Fraser's Bottom, I-64 at the St. Albans and Nitro exchanges, and some other areas. So be prepared to encounter some fog on this Friday commute. And that's your V100 traffic update.
0: Yeah, I believe that fog advisory that just came out a few minutes ago from the National Weather Service just pretty much covers the entire area, definitely through the morning commute, but it is going to go away. It's foggy in 61 now, and it's 6:43.
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0: And now today's Pledge of Allegiance, three kindergartens from Sacred Heart Grade School just around the corner from us here in Charleston.

0: Hello, I'm Mrs. Carr from Sacred Heart Grade School. I'd like to introduce the kindergarten class, mine, Mrs. O'Reilly, and Mrs. Rose class, saying the Pledge of Allegiance.
1: I am

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1: We got it going on.
0: 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And we'll see you there with V100.

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1: Interesting.
0: Yes.
1: Well, I, for those of you that don't know about OnlyFans, and you know, you might need to look it up, but it's a subscription platform, you know, they charge for things, and it's open to all types of things: artists, fitness trainers, chefs, but most famously known for posting stuff,
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1: 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Yeah, well, that's good. Two good stories this morning.
0: You're very welcome.
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0: You're welcome.
1: I was about to. All right. 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

0: B100. Super foggy this morning, but that's going to go away and give us another sunny, dry day, but it's not going to be a rain-free weekend, apparently. So B100 Metro News meteorologist Brian Hughes' forecast for the weekend is coming up. Temperature right now, 61 at 7:01. 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
1: 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It's another V100 news update.
2: Good Friday morning to you, Jeff Jenkins, in the 580 WCHS radio newsroom. Charleston Mary Mishula Goodwin says the city will continue to invest in repaving its streets because it pays off for things like the USA Road Cycling Championships.
3: Roads were, as you can imagine, critical to our bid and our bid process. And we didn't but just touch up a few points here and there to get that. And so what they said to us is, your infrastructure looks really good.
2: The city's spending $5 million on paving this summer. State police say they're still looking for some answers to questions in connection with this week's few-day disappearance of a Lincoln County teenager. 15-year-old Holly Sanders is back safe at home now, but she left her home in Ranger with a friend earlier this week and the friend's father. The friend's father has been charged with allegedly giving false information to police about her disappearance. Read more at WCHSnetwork.com. Kanawha County Sheriff's deputies still looking for a second man in connection with a copper theft at Optimum Swan Lake facility in St. Albans area a week ago today. Deputies made their first arrest Thursday. 46-year-old David Stebman of St. Albans faces a number of charges. I'm Jeff Jenkins, 580 WCHS.

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1: V100 Charleston weather. Here's your V100 Metro News forecast. Our temperatures for this Friday, 86 degrees with mostly sunny skies. It's a great afternoon and great for the final Live on the Levee. Tonight, 65, partly cloudy skies. Partly to mostly cloudy for your Saturday with a high of 86. A scattered evening shower storm is possible. And then we're going to see a lot of that rain carry over into Sunday. 100% chance of rain with a high of 82. Flash flooding and some severe weather is possible. I'm V100 Metro News meteorologist Brian Hughes.
2: We've got fog and 61 at V100. 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
3: Yay!
2: I know, yay.
3: Yay!
2: Today's also the last day of July, So make sure you use your June Kroger, used to be fuel points, now it's just points.
3: It's just points, yeah.
2: Because you can use them on a grocery bill, too, if you've got enough. I used mine last night. I went ahead and, because, you know, sometimes I go, oh, crap, it's the end.

0: do the math over there.
1: Okay.
0: I almost choked when I said that. Well, you know, our gas is like, I paid $3.99, well, $2.99 with the dollar off, but I was reminded by this because I was just reading a story. In Los Angeles, some gasoline stations are charging $7 a gallon.
1: Ouch.
0: I know. Most of them are closer to $5, so I don't know why the difference. Maybe in the ritzy neighborhoods, or maybe high overhead for fancy buildings. I don't know what it is, but that is that's a lot. That's a lot for sure. All right, today is not only Friday, but it's Avocado Day. Well, there you go. If you go to Kroger, you could get an avocado.
1: I have two right now.
0: I love avocados.
1: I'm waiting for them to ripen perfectly.
0: It's hard to describe the taste of an avocado. Can you describe what the avocado, even though I think they're delicious, I don't know how to tell someone, hey, you should try an avocado if you haven't, because it tastes like a whatever.
1: Creamy.
0: It is creamy, good source of fiber, healthy fats. Everybody always refers to that. Got quite a bit of calories, so maybe you don't, you know, eat too many of them, but they are good.
1: Yes, delicious.
0: But I don't know why. I don't know why.
1: Just one of those things.
0: I do like them, though, and you're right. They got to be just right. You don't want to eat one. The other week I had one I thought was ripe, and it wasn't, and it was. I still ate it, but it was... Rather,
1: yeah, they have to be
0: chewy.
1: Just right.
0: It was just a little chewy. All right, 7:08 now.

0: 7:15. Hang on, a traffic update from Jenny coming up here in just a moment. It is foggy out there and 61 out there, meaning pretty much everywhere this morning, but it'll go away and the sun will be out today. Should be a pretty day and a nice evening to wrap up live on the levee in downtown Charleston at the Haddad Riverfront Park later today. 86 for the high today, mid-60s for the low tonight. Tomorrow, there might be a shower before the day is over because it's going to be mostly cloudy, and then Sunday is going to be rainy and 82. 61 now with the fog. What's going on with the traffic?
1: Don't have any accidents, but we do have a disabled vehicle, I-77 South, mile marker 109 between Eden's Fork and Tupper's Creek. It is on the shoulder. Also, fuel spillage reported on Route 35 North between mile markers 8 and 12. Piedmont Road at the Booker T. Washington Bridge closed daily 8 a.m. to 4:30 p.m. They're doing bridge repair work there. And you've probably noticed, but there's been a lane shift. Montrose Exchange, I-64 East, as they're going to start that pier construction work. And we got fog, a lot of it in some places. Very foggy in Winfield, Fraser's Bottom, and on the I-64 corridor at the St. Albans and Nitro Exchanges. And that's your V100 traffic update.

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0: yesterday, I'm sure. Took a while. And then we had a guy call up, and he'd already won, like, recently, and he just felt like he needed to move the game along, and then he ended up winning the thing. And, well, that was just not right.
1: Yeah.
0: To go to the next caller who said, I knew the answer all along. I just didn't have the opportunity to answer. So, but he did, and he won. So if you missed that, I'm not sure what you missed.
1: Well, it was entertaining, for sure.
0: Well, I did ask if it felt like it was like entertaining long. And
1: I think it was entertaining long. Right, that's, well, just me.
0: That's the goal every day. Not only is it fun to play, but I mean, there's got to be some entertainment there too, because, you know, most people that are listening are not even calling, which I don't understand, but we wish you would. And don't be afraid. I won't yell at you much.
1: Unless your radio's turned up.
0: Turn your radio down, then yeah, you're probably going to get that. All righty, your V100 Metro News forecast today from meteorologist Brian Hughes. By the way, 5 questions at 7:40. I didn't mention that, so that's about 10 minutes from right now. Lots of sun, dry today, 86 will be the high today. Tonight, increasing high clouds, but no rain yet. Tonight's low mid-60s. Tomorrow, mostly cloudy, scattered late afternoon shower, maybe a pop-up storm. And 86. And then our V100 Metro News meteorologist Brian Hughes says Sunday, yes, a soaking rain and could be heavy at times with embedded storms. Ooh. 82 for the high, then 61 and foggy this morning. So after 5 questions, yes, if you're thinking like, what are we going to do this weekend because it's Friday? Well, Jenny's got all the ideas, because we present for you the Friday morning version of the 5 best things to do this weekend from the V100 Community Connection. That's coming up.
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0: Steve and Jenny in the morning.
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2: Good morning, all. Thank you for being here. It's Friday and the five questions game plus a traffic update from Jenny are all coming up next.

0: B100 coming up on 5 questions. Know your U.S. presidents, and there's a question about Friends, the television show. Sorry, Joe Stevens. He doesn't like it when we do that.
1: No, I know.
0: Well, he's never watched it, so I don't know. I mean, why not just roll with it? I guess he does. Anyway, that's all coming up next on V100 after this traffic update with Jenny.
1: Thank you. We have a report of some debris, or debris, as I like to call it, in the roadway, I-77 southbound, mile marker 99. That's going to be around the Greenbrier Exchange, or Greenbrier Street Exchange, and it is in the center lane, so caution through there. Also, debris in the roadway, I-64 west after the St. Albans Exchange. We have a disabled vehicle, I-77 south between Edens Fork and Tuppers Creek. It is on the shoulder there. Also, fuel spillage reported Route 35 north between mile markers 8 and 12. And there is a lane shift at Montrose Exchange, I-64 east, as they're going to start working on that pier construction. And it is very foggy in some places today. So Winfield, Fraser's Bottom, I can't even see the roadway when I pull up the camera there at Fraser's Bottom. Also, I-64 at the St. Albans and Nitro Exchanges. And that's your V100 traffic update.
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3: All righty, let's see how it goes today. 304-345-V100. Go ahead and call in if you want to play to win the Chick-fil-A. Here's question number one.
4: Which early U.S. president enjoyed a daily nude swim in the Potomac River?
3: Now, this one could be a struggle. I don't know how well known this fact is, but when I saw it, I thought, well, we have to ask, and we'll see. Hi, you're up first. Which U.S. president, this was early on in our presidents, enjoyed a daily nude swim in the Potomac River? Who was it?
5: I don't know, but I'm going to guess George Washington.
3: George Washington is not right. But he was an early president. I think he was the first.
4: The earliest.
3: As I recall. Hi, you're on V100. So which early U.S. president enjoyed a daily nude swim in the Potomac River?
6: James Monroe.
3: James Monroe is incorrect, but thank you for trying. And he was an early president, too. Hi. You're on V100. Which early U.S. president enjoyed a daily nude swim in the Potomac River?
6: How about Adams?
3: Which one?
6: John Adams.
3: John Adams. Are we going to let him have it with that?
4: Oh, let him have it.
3: John Quincy Adams, for crying out loud. All right. You know, can you imagine if that happened today?
4: Oh, my gosh, no.
3: Yeah, it would be, there'd be an outrage. But yeah, it was a thing, normal, back then. All right, let's go to number two now.
4: What is the common name for the disease rubella?
6: I can't think of it.
3: All right. Well, that's okay. Thank you. Hi, you're on V100. What's the common name for the disease rubella?
7: Is it whooping cough?
3: Whooping cough, whooping cough. Not right. Thank you.
4: Otherwise known as pertussis.
3: Pertussis, right. Hi, you're on V100. What's the common name for the disease rubella?
7: Measles.
3: More specific, please.
7: Smallpox?
3: Nope, not right. Sorry. Hi, you're on V100. What's the common name for the disease rubella?
7: I don't know.
4: What?
7: Huh?
4: What?
7: Is it jaundice?
3: No. Hi, you're on V100. What's the common name for the disease rubella?
6: German measles?
3: That's right.
4: That's what
3: German
4: we're looking for.
3: German measles or three-day measles would have been acceptable, too. Number three.
4: What street do the women of Desperate Housewives live on?
6: Wisteria Lane.
3: That's it. Well, you knew that one really fast. All right. Number four.
4: What are the four states that come together at one point?
6: New Mexico.
3: Feels like a struggle.
6: It's Oklahoma and California.
4: No.
3: No. Hi, you're on V100. What are the four states, otherwise known as the Four Corners states, that come together at one point?
6: I'm not sure.
3: Okay, well, that's good. At least you're moving us along there. Hi, you're on V100. What are the four states that come together at one point?
8: Okay, it's Utah, Colorado, Arizona, New Mexico.
3: Well, that would be right.
4: Very good.
3: The Four Corner States. And number five, get it right, and you'll be the winner.
4: What famous fashion designer did Rachel begin working for in season 5 of the television show Friends?
8: Oh, I know it.
3: Yeah. Feels like you don't, though. All right. Hi, you're on V100. What's the famous fashion designer that Rachel began working for in season 5 of the television show Friends?
8: I have no idea.
3: Okay. Hi, you're on V100. Who's the famous fashion designer Rachel worked for in starting in season 5 of the television show Friends?
6: Gucci.
3: Gucci. Mm-mm, no. Hi, you're on V100, famous fashion designer that Rachel worked for on the show Friends.

0: Friends.
1: Ralph Lauren.
0: Ralph Lauren. Yes. You got it. You win. Congratulations. Woo-hoo. Who is this?
1: This is Caroline.
0: I was going to say, it's
2: hey,
0: not
2: Caroline.
0: It's not Joe Stevens. Caroline knows her friends, that's for sure.
1: I do. I love those questions.
0: All right. Well, you've taken it and run with it and won yourself some Chick-fil-A. Congratulations. Hang on just a second, okay?
1: All right. Thanks.
0: You're welcome. All right. Chick-fil-A, courtesy of Chick-fil-A Southridge Center and Chick-fil-A on McCorkle Avenue in South Charleston. Yes, there'll be another five questions game. Provided we're here on Monday. And
2: I plan to be.
0: Right now, that's the plan. So we'll see you then Monday morning, 7:40 on V100.
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0: at the Clay Center, The Princess Bride, An Inconceivable Evening with Cary Elwes. He played Wesley in the movie. Now, you have to pay to go see this, but if you're a fan of The Princess Bride, I think it's going to be a lot of fun. And there are still tickets available, so, you know, there you go.
1: All right. Was that five?
0: That's five, yes. Counting. You weren't counting?
1: No, okay. No.
0: And there's more to do on here.
1: Well, I was going to say, it's not limited to those five things, or the five home runs that Jenny decided to pick out of the whole bunch. But you can see it all on our website, v100.fm, or the V100 Facebook page. Just look for the V100 Community Connection. By the way, if you have some event going on in your community or your church or school or whatever, we're happy to publicize it. And who knows, it might make the five best things one Friday morning.
0: It might.
1: It might. But it'll, of course, be a part of the V100 Community Connection. So email it to Jenny, if you please. It is 7:57, 3 minutes before 8 o'clock.
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0: against Santers has been found safely, but troopers are continuing their investigation. 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A Cabell County grand jury is the next stop for a triple murder case after the man charged decided to waive his preliminary hearing in magistrate court. 39-year-old Joshua Dill LeSage was set to appear Thursday for a preliminary hearing but waived it. He remains in custody charged with the July 21st stabbing deaths of his ex-wife Sean Dill and her two teenage children. Kanawha County deputies say they have made one arrest in connection with that big copper theft that threw 18,000 Optimum customers out of service for phone and internet. That person is in custody. 48-year-old David Stebbins of St. Albans faces various charges. The 22nd season of Charleston's Live on the Levee comes to a close tonight with performances at Haddad Riverfront Park. It's back to school night at Live on the Levee. In the 580 WCHS Radio Newsroom, I'm Jeff Jenkins. Good morning.
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2: 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The Cincinnati Reds take game one of the series with the Pittsburgh Pirates. 3-2, the final score on Nathaniel Lowe's walk-off fielder's choice. That series continues tonight. Hear the action at 6:10 on 580 WCHS. The Charleston Dirty Birds continue their road trip at High Point. 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And West Virginia University men's basketball coach Ross Hodge is providing an update on his team's summer practices. 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

0: B100 815. Hang on, Jenny's random stuff coming up next. First, a V100 traffic update, and here is Jenny.
1: Thank you much. Disabled vehicle I-77 southbound, mile marker 109 between Eden's Fork and Tupper's Creek. It is on the shoulder there. Also, a couple of areas with debris in the roadway. So we've got one on I-64 west right after the St. Albans

0: exchange. Also, we have a fuel spillage reported Route 35 North between mile markers 8 and 12. The lanes do shift now at the Montrose Exchange, I-64 East. We're going to be working on pier construction next. And Piedmont Road at Booker T. Washington Bridge overpass, they're closed daily for bridge repairs. And we still have some fog in the area, so watch out for foggy conditions. That's your V100 traffic update.
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0: And now, more of Jenny's random stuff on V100.
1: Where did July go? Tomorrow we start a new month, the month of August, and there are a few things to look forward to. We've got the NFL season preseason kicking off next Thursday. There are new seasons of Futurama and Ted Lasso. They'll premiere next week, and the live-action Coyote versus Acme hits theaters after years of delays, and National Radio Day is coming up on August the 20th. We should probably plan a party, Steve.
2: Oh, I don't know about that. So the Coyote and Acme, that's from the Roadrunner cartoons, right?
1: Correct.
2: Okay, well, I can't wait for that.
1: Correct. Barry Williams, who played Greg on the Brady Bunch, joined the Smashing Pumpkins this week to perform the Brady Bunch hit It's a Sunshine Day, and apparently the crowd went wild. Big science stories this week. People think they spotted an unexploded alien missile on Mars. And an artificial intelligence system just created a burger recipe that outscored McDonald's Big Mac. I actually saw this in the store yesterday, but it was a couple of weeks ago that Aldi, the grocery store chain, debuted a new product. It's a box of four ice cubes for $5, so $4.99. They're large, fancy ice cubes, but more people made fun of them than actually bought them. I actually looked in and went, are they trying to sell ice cubes? That's ridiculous.
2: And you said store. It sounded like you said story.
1: Store.
2: Yeah, in the Aldi store yesterday.
1: Oh, the Aldi.
2: It sounded like you said story, so I was thinking, like, where did you read that?
1: I sometimes just talk too fast.
2: Okay.
1: New survey of parents found that simply driving their kids to and from school activities takes an average of 38 minutes every day. So that's about 6,800 minutes over a school year, and that's almost 5 full days we spend taking our kids to and from school and doing other school activities.
2: I didn't take mine to and from school because I was always here most of the time. But man, did I take them to a lot of different things school related. So yes, I remember those days.
1: Today is National Avocado Day. According to a recent study, eating an avocado every day may decrease your heart disease risk in adults with obesity. The challenge is finding an avocado that's in good shape and ready to eat.
2: What does that mean?
1: Every single day.
2: What I read the same thing. What is in good shape?
1: Like, it's perfect to eat. You have to wait until...
2: Well, you don't necessarily buy them that way because they're not always ripe in the store.
1: It's a challenge. And
2: I pick my... You know what I do? I mean, this may be crazy, but I kind of get, you know, because when they turn brown, generally that's when they're you know, you kind of push on them a little bit to find out. But I get them.
1: If they give just a little bit.
2: Yeah. But I buy them in stages. That's the way I buy like five at a time, those little tiny ones, because I found that buying the bigger ones, even though I could eat them all, that's a lot of calories.
1: It is a lot of calories.
2: But one little one is about 90-some to 100 grams, and that works out well. But I buy them like, okay, this one's going to get ripe sooner than these are going to get ripe. You know, mm-hmm. So I buy them. That's the way I do it. I don't buy them all the same. So is that weird?
1: No, it makes sense because I do the same
2: thing.
1: It's
2: kind of a staggered approach to
1: it. At the movies, Spider-Man, Brand New Day, tracking for a massive $260 million to $280 million domestic opening weekend in North America. The global opening weekend is projected to hit almost $500 million. Travis Kelce, big tough football player, but apparently played Barbies with his four nieces at his wedding to Taylor Swift.
2: Well, there's nothing wrong with that.
1: I think that's so cool.
2: That is sweet.
1: He says he loves to sit on the floor and play Barbies with the girls. Netflix recently agreed to pay $200 million for the rights to stream the 2027 Women's World Cup. Can you solve a Rubik's Cube?
2: No.
1: A champion speed cuber recently reclaimed a Guinness World Record after solving a Rubik's Cube in 11.56 seconds while blindfolded. I don't know how that's even possible.
2: Wow.
1: Tomorrow, August the 1st, has now become the unofficial start of Halloween shopping. Stores have rolled out their Halloween decor and candy early. Retailers want more time to sell their seasonal merchandise. A lot of shoppers, though, say they want summer back, and they would hope that Halloween would be held off a little bit longer.
2: Well, guess what? It's not going to.
1: Not going to happen. All right. Here's a guy who did 4,036 pull-ups in 24 hours. He was inspired by an attempt of the feat by watching a guy do 4,030 pull-ups in 24 hours.
2: Quite impressive, by the way.
1: Yeah, the guy's from Manhattan, Kansas, and when he broke the record, he also raised 7

0: $7,000 for two charity organizations.
1: Now, he wasn't doing those kipping pull-ups at CrossFit. That's,
0: I have no idea.
1: Those are not pull-ups.
0: Those aren't real pull-ups.
1: That's
0: okay.
1: not in my book. They're not.
0: All right. Today, we are celebrating, of course, Avocado Day. It is also Mutt Day, Raspberry Cake Day, Jump for Jelly Beans Day, Shredded Wheat Day. It's Mom Bod Day.
1: Never heard of that one. And Dad Bod, yes.
0: Yeah.
1: Not Mom Bod.
0: Not heard of that. And it's also Spam Day. Now, I don't know if they mean spam on your computer.
1: They mean spam the food.
0: Spam in a can.
1: Spam the food.
0: Are you in or out on the spam?
1: Well, I mean, I don't eat it, but I'm not. I would. I mean, I'm not out on it. No.
0: Okay.
1: I mean, what is it? It's like.
0: It's a processed pork product.
1: Yeah, I mean,
0: basically.
1: I'm probably not going to buy it and make it, but if somebody put it on a plate with some eggs, I'd probably eat it, sure.
0: And, of course, a real big hit in Hawaii, so there
1: yeah.
0: you go.
1: Well, you always say that, but I mean.
0: It is. It's huge in Hawaii.
1: Well, that's what you say, but, I mean, do we have confirmation of that?
0: Yes, we do have confirmation.
1: But that was 100 years ago. Is it still the same?
0: I think it's still the same, and you can get it in different, like, flavors now. And I was shocked. When I went to New York City once, we went to Chinatown, and we wandered into a Chinese grocery store.
1: Yeah.
0: And I swear to you, they had 20 different flavors of Spam on the shelf.
1: Yeah, I've heard that, too.
0: It's a little bit nuts, but anyhow. Well, Spam Day today.
1: Works for some people. That, talking about avocados, I feel like Mr. Food over here.
2: Ooh, it's so good.
1: Yeah, there you go. All right, that's Jenny's Random Stuff, sponsored by Morgan & Morgan, America's largest injury law firm.
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1: Hi, this is Mr. Food, and I agree with Jenny. Ooh, it's so good.

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3: B100.

0: V100. I haven't mentioned this in the last couple of days, but the other day, the Red Cross, the American Red Cross, sent out a notice that they are not just in a dire need for blood. It's a critical. Maybe that's the same thing, but it has not been like this, but one other time where they've been so low on blood donations. Now, Jenny and I both give blood. We can't right now because we just gave recently, and so we're not eligible.
1: Right.
0: Yeah. But we would if we could. However, those of you listening that have either not donated in a while or maybe you never have, how about thinking about that? Now, today, probably there's not a whole lot of options. There's actually one option, and it looks like it's almost full. That would be at the Red Cross Central Appalachian Region office there out by the Walmart and Cross Lanes. You know what I'm mm-hmm. talking about? Yeah, you can get, what's the website? You always know the
1: Red
0: website.
1: Redcrossblood.org.
0: Okay.
1: I think. Well, now you've got me wondering if I'm right or not.
0: Well, you're always right in the past. That's why I thought, oh, I can put her on the spot. She'll know. Jenny, you worry me sometimes, you know.
1: It's redcross.org.
0: Okay.
1: Sorry.
0: What's wrong with the voice now?
1: I don't know. Okay. But that's it. Red
0: Cross. Falling apart over there.
1: Redcross.org. Thanks for putting me on the spot.
0: Okay. Well, you sure you're right there?
1: Yeah. Mm-hmm.
0: Okay.
1: Yeah, I just pulled it up.
0: All right. So it really is bad. Donations have fallen to a four-year summer low. It always goes down in the summer because people go on vacation, stuff like that. But they have really got some extreme challenges this summer and really need to have you come in and give blood if you can. A lot of options next week, but get on that website. What was that again?
1: Redcross.org. Oh, my gosh.
0: All right, and check out the area blood drive so you can go in and roll up the sleeve. Don't go in and say something like, what do you want, blood? You know, because that's probably not going to be funny. I don't know. They might laugh.
1: Yes, they want blood.
0: But please do donate if you're able. All right, 8:35, Jimmy Strong's coming up in just a few minutes to give us a preview of tonight's last Live on the Levee for this season. It's back to school night. And we've got the V100 9 a.m. commercial free all music hour on the way, too.
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0: B100, he's here in the studio. Jim Strawn, host.
1: I am here. Good morning.
0: Live on the levee. Good morning.
1: Hey, but how are you?
0: I'm doing great.
1: It's nice to see you. It's good to be back. Thanks for the invite. Jenny, good morning.
2: Good morning.
0: As I recall, you invited yourself.
1: I did invite myself. But for the past, I've been inviting myself, and for the past couple, I was not invited to come in after I invited myself. So,
0: well,
1: anyway, it's good to be here.
0: Other stuff going on, and you've been doing a lot of traveling this summer. So, you know, but I'm glad it worked out for you to be here today.
1: And I love having options for people to engage in. Just like Jenny said, here's the top five. Pick and choose. There's probably five more that people could go to. It's just wonderful.
0: He's referring to the five best things to do from the V100.
1: Unranked this morning, though. They were unranked.
0: V100 Community Connection, if I might be able to crowbar a word or two in. So what is happening tonight at the final Live on the Levee?
1: It is the finale
0: for this season.
1: Of season 22.
0: I don't even know why I'm here, because it seems like you just want to take over.
1: No, I don't. You're the host. You're the host.
0: I'm
1: just excited about tonight.
0: No,
1: I'm
0: go
1: also,
0: ahead.
1: It's also saddening for me. You know, the first week I'm always like, it's Christmas, and
0: I
1: the
0: know.
1: Last night it's like,
2: it's a little sad.
1: now what yeah. Fantastic season, thank you everyone who came out. The music was wonderful. Twice we had to go indoors, but tonight I think the weather is going to be the best weather of the season, hands down. Might be a little warm, not hot, and I think low humidity. For the first time in the history of Moses Auto Group Live on the Levee, opening up with the opening vibes and getting the party started is DJ EJ. We've never had a DJ do this, but he's elevated himself to the point where he's the man to go to when you want to just set the tone. And
0: all
1: he's
0: going
1: to play from 6:30 to 7:30. We take our little break, and then Taylor's story.
0: All right, what's this all about, Taylor's story?
1: Well, it's a young lady named Shannon Burstford. She looks and sings like Taylor Swift. She's from Canada. She does the costumes. She does the choreography. She has the music background. She's got all the musicians doing their thing. And she says it's a tribute to Taylor. She loves Taylor.
0: Oh, I think that's great.
1: She looks like her. We'll have a lot of Swifties down there. Moses is going to, I think Meredith from over here on East Washington Street, she's going to spearhead a Moses booth, where all the little girls are going to make their own little friendship bracelets.
2: Oh, that's so cool.
1: So we're all going to have bracelets tonight. We're going to sing along with all the Taylor songs. You'll know the songs if you're a Swiftie. And I, quite frankly, I'm just going to say it out
0: I'm
1: loud.
0: I'm not a Swiftie, but
1: I'm a Swiftie. I'm just going to say it out loud. I respect and adore her. I think she's a wonderful musician. I think she works very, very hard. I just think she's a brilliant songwriter and performer. And if you watch any of her documentaries, you go, wow. I'm high on her.
0: I'll just be over here whenever you're done.
1: Okay.
0: All right,
1: but anyway, she'll take center stage at the Schoenbaum stage at Haddad Riverfront Park at 8 o'clock, and she'll do a 90-minute set, Steve. You have anything else to add, Steve?
0: No, I really don't. I hope I wish you well in your evening there. And
1: well, one of the things we haven't even discussed is this back to school night.
0: Well, okay, I guess.
2: So is there anything
1: so you should have to ask
2: that?
1: Jim, is there anything about back to school? Well, Steve, as a matter of fact, there is.
0: I didn't figure I had to ask, but okay.
1: we're going to have quite a few back to school vendors handing out school supplies, so that'll
2: Yay.
1: Be fun for the kiddos. So many, and lots of activities. You know, the face painting and the jumpy houses and the ice.
0: All right, so it's like
1: it'll be fun for the kids
0: in a family night.
1: Yeah,
0: tonight.
1: Mom, dad, aunts, uncles, grandmas, grandpas, bring the kiddos down, have a great time, make yourself a friendship bracelet, sing along to Taylor's Story, which is Shannon Burstford out of Canada. She'll start at 8 o'clock.
0: Good deal.
1: Yeah, it should be fun. I'm looking forward to it.
0: All right, my friend. Well,
1: we
0: wish you well this evening. I'm sure it'll be a fun time, and maybe I'll even see you down there.
1: I'll see you down there. I hope so. Nice. Thanks, Steve. Thanks, Jenny.
0: Thank
2: Welcome.
0: You, man. All right, we love him, even though I know sometimes we act like we might not.
1: I don't know that you really do.
0: No, I really do.
2: You're not going to Colonel Flag us here, are you?
1: Oh, yeah.
2: Oh, my gosh.
0: All right, that means, for those of you that don't understand, Jim just gets up and leaves like Colonel Flag on MASH did.
2: And he's gone.
0: See,
2: just
0: I didn't get to tell him goodbye. He just left.
2: I'll send him a text.
0: That's all right. Anyway, he'll be back for something, I'm sure. I just love to get on. I just love to pick on him.
2: I know
0: but,
2: you do.
0: But no, he loves Live on the Levee, and I'm sure you will too. If you haven't been, tonight might be the night. Well, definitely if you want to go this summer, because
2: this is it.
0: The final one for the year. But yep, it'll return next year. It's 8:49. That's Jim Strawn with us, Steve and Jenny on V100.
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0: B100, I feel like you didn't take your Adderall this morning.
1: I never take my Adderall, Steve. I could be part of the problem. I could be the problem.
0: Jenny's got a little ADD going on over there.
1: Yeah, well, you know.
0: All right, well, you know.
1: Welcome to my world.
0: It happens. Well, a lot of us have that issue. Anyway, I have nothing else to add other than I hope everybody listening has a nice, happy, safe weekend, and you'll be back here with us when we return Monday.
1: Indeed. Have a good, safe, fun weekend.
0: Did I not just say that?
1: You did.
0: Oh, you're just kind of echoing
1: my... I'm reiterating what you said.
0: Echoing my thoughts.
1: Yes.
0: All right. Remember, there is, and maybe you didn't know, I don't know, a Saturday morning Steve and Jenny show, so if you're up early on a Saturday, I know some of you like to sleep in, not get up till when the sun is nice and warm. But that'll be on starting at 6 o'clock, goes till 9. And then it's the Saturday version of what we're getting ready to start next, the V100 9 a.m. commercial-free all-music hour. Have a good one. We'll see you later.
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0: That's a wrap for today's V100 9 a.m. commercial free all music hour. But we do it on Saturday, too, and I'll be here for that. Hope you can, starting at 9 o'clock tomorrow morning, right after the Saturday morning Steve and Jenny show. I know we didn't spend a whole lot of time on thinking up a name for it, but it's Saturday and it kind of works. So that's 6 till 9, all here tomorrow morning. Hope you can be here. And then, of course, back here Monday morning again, starting at 5:30.
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10 o'clock at P100, home of Steve and Jenny in the morning. I'm Jenny. Keep it here all day at work for more music and better variety. Great songs on the way from Corey Hart and Pink. Now, let's get back to more music and better variety with Ed Sheeran.

B100, more music and better variety. 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

0: C100, more music and better variety in that share with Believe. And just seeing the word Believe makes me feel excited because the new season, season 4 of Ted Lasso, is going to be kicking off next week. I binged watched season 3 just to get ready for it. I'm super excited for it. And also, I came across something this week that said that they are considering a guest appearance on the show, the season, of Travis Kelce and Taylor Swift. Do I believe it could happen? Yes, I do.
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What's new? 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Tres Leche donut? Yes, please. I'd love that.

B100, more music and better variety. Here comes Nikki Yore with Sunroof. Can you open it today? Well, heck yeah, it's going to be beautiful. Sunny and dry, high 86 today. I need a drink because I'm dry.

0: V100, more music and better variety. There's Adele. She is back in the studio and apparently is ready to step into acting. Now, in the past, she has been a little bit hesitant about acting roles, but she's getting guidance and support from a really good friend and a great actress, Jennifer Lawrence. They have been friends. Jennifer Lawrence and Adele have been friends since 2013. And apparently, Adele is now considering singing opera in her upcoming film, Cry to Heaven. And she's been talking about it with the director, Tom Ford.
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0: Why you left in me?
1: B100 more music and better variety. Elton John still has fight left in him. He has passed a milestone. And I'll tell you what that's all about in just a little bit. Now it's all for one. B100.

Hit D100, more music and better variety. This is an important day for Elton John, celebrating 36 years of sobriety. He had shared a picture of him raising a 0% glass to life. So he has this brand called Zero Blanc de Blanc. It is alcohol-free. And he says alcohol and self-doubt turned him

0: into a monster, but he says, I'm a survivor. I've survived a lot of things. Life is full of pitfalls, even when you're sober. I can deal with all that now because I don't have to run away and hide. So congratulations to Sir Elton John.
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2: 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And for selfish reasons, obviously, I hope you'll be back here Monday morning when Jenny and I reconvene after 5:30. And we'll have, as usual, the good news and kids doing the Pledge of Allegiance in the 6 a.m. hour. There's always the five questions game. That's fun, right? 7:40. And right after the 8 o'clock news, Jenny's random stuff and a whole lot of other stuff just kind of crowbarred in between. We'll see you Monday morning, bright and early, right here.
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Sunny today, we'll see a high of 86. Tomorrow, mostly cloudy, some scattered showers, high 86. And on Sunday, heavy rain and thunderstorms, high of 82. 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

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Well, I'll do that, but you know, sometimes a good cry just feels good.

B100, more music and better variety. Where do you go if you want to feel happy? Well, they have put together a list of the happiest destinations in the world, and the number one place to go is Tulum, Mexico, followed by Soufriere in St. Lucia, and Oaxaca, Mexico is number three on the list. Vegas is number four.

B100, more music and better variety. Kim Carnes with Betty Davis Eyes. I do not have Betty Davis Eyes, but I do have a party every Wednesday with B100 at the Red Carpet Lounge. It's called Working Women's Wednesday. Hope you can join us sometime. And we've got details of that coming up in just a moment. 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

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I'm pretty sure this is the Whitney Houston song where at the end she says Shazam. I could be wrong, but listen carefully. It could happen.

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1: 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Really pretty day today, sunny and dry, high 86. Tomorrow, mostly cloudy with some scattered showers, high 86. And on Sunday, pretty much a washout with heavy rain and thunderstorms, high of 82. 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

It's a big hit for Chaka Khan. The song was written by Prince. It is on one of his earlier albums. He didn't do well with it, but Chaka Khan did. So I guess he made money off it. And that's really all that's important, right?

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I love that movie, Titanic. 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So here's Cyndi Lauper, B100.

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It's 1 o'clock at B100, home of Steve and Jenny in the morning. Hi, it's Jenny. Keep it here all day at work for more music and better variety. Music on the way from Taylor Swift and NSYNC. Now let's get back to it with Ed Sheeran on B100.

100 more music and better variety. Hi, it's Jenny Murray. You know, sometimes people just do stupid things. Case in point, a man in Singapore has been fined almost $4,000 and has received a six-month ban on driving because this is what he did. He put his 7 and 8-year-old sons in the trunk of his Porsche for a ride. He says he knew it was dangerous to do, but he did it anyhow. How about just be a parent?

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100 more music and better variety. Now the lady who says she is glad to be single and free from relationship drama. In fact, she might even say she's stronger.

0: 100 more music and better variety. There's Prince, and there is Prince news. In case you didn't know, the upcoming album from Prince, the posthumous Prince album, is called Timeless. There'll be 10 tracks on it of rare and unreleased recordings that span four decades from 1977 to 2016. It is scheduled for release August the 28th of this year. So next month.
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0: It's V100's 2 o'clock 2K Song of the Day with Logan Scott.
1: That's right. It is time for the 2 o'clock 2K Song of the Day, brought to you by Optimum Business. Okay, this song came out in 2009, the year that Bitcoin was released, and everybody was all over that. And something else, a lot of folks slowed down traffic on the internet right around the time of June 25th, when Michael Jackson died. And everybody was singing along to this song, which some of the lyrics have been changed in light of recent events. It's TikTok from Kesha on V100.
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0: V100 Home of Steve and Jenny. Good afternoon. It's Rona. You're listening to the V100 Afternoon Drive Home, powered by Better Homes and Gardens Real Estate Central. And I'm glad you're along for the ride. Fridays always feel so good, don't they? Did you get your sweet treat yesterday? I did. And I will tell you, after I had my Dairy Queen, I was like, you need to peel me off the ceiling. That's why I try not to eat as many sweets, because you give me that sugar, I'm like, blah, blah, blah, blah, talking really fast, trying to get things done. It's a mess. Anyway, listen to this about chocolate. A new study found that if you sniff chocolate between sets when you're working out, it can help you crank out a stronger workout. And dark chocolate seems to have a stronger effect. Why can't they just skew it a little bit and be like, if you eat a couple of little blocks of chocolate, it makes your workout better? I don't know why they don't just do that. Even if it's not true, tell the people, they'll believe it. And then we can all have chocolate and work out at the same time. That's what I'm saying. Back with more music on V100.
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Afternoon highs near 88 degrees, partly sunny, mostly cloudy tonight, 65, and for Saturday, mostly cloudy during the day and the high 88 degrees. And now we're kicking off another long set of more music and better variety. Whitney Houston, How Will I Know?

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If you're getting lunch next, here's Avicii and Alan Black.

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Put them in your calendar. You're going to love it. It's pinned on V1. It's pinned on our Facebook, and it's also on V100.fm. Just look for Community Connection because we care about community. Here's Bruno Mars on V100.

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2: 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Hope your weekend is fabulous. And for selfish reasons, obviously, I hope you'll be back here Monday morning when Jenny and I reconvene after 5:30. And we'll have, as usual, the good news and kids doing the Pledge of Allegiance in the 6 a.m. hour. There's always the five questions game. That's fun, right? 7:40. And right after the 8 o'clock news, Jenny's random stuff and a whole lot of other stuff just kind of crowbarred in between. We'll see you Monday morning bright and early right here.
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Now it's Jonas Brothers. We go.

V100, more music, better variety. I'm not even going to lie to you. The other day, this happened. So I wear glasses to drive, so distance, right? And then I also wear different glasses to read. Why was I wearing them both at the same time? One was on top of my head, one was on, and I was like, where are those glasses? What did I do? It took me forever to figure out I was wearing them both. And I was like, that's just, it's not cute. It's just not cute. Here's Eddie Money, Take Me Home tonight on V100.

0: V100, home of Steve and Jenny. They get you up the right way. And you can even hear a little of them on Saturday morning as well. So make sure you tune in for that. Saturday nights are ramped up because it's Throwback Nation with Tony Lorino every Saturday night, 7 to midnight on V100. All your favorites from the 80s and 90s. And he's just a kick. So make sure you tune in and you can even make requests with him, because we like to have a lot of fun here on V100.
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Inside the 4 o'clock hour, home of Steve and Jenny in the morning. I'm Rona. Coming up this hour, we've got some Alex Warren and Aerosmith. And now, back to more music and better variety. It's Maren Morris with The Bones.

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1: 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Harry Styles had to yell at a fan. A lady was pushing a stroller, kind of ditched the stroller and ran over to Harry Styles to get an autograph or picture. And he's like, hey, get your stroller, lady. She got it before it rolled into traffic. A documentary in the style of Michael Jordan's Last Dance is said to be almost done. Sources say LeBron James and ESPN are nearing the finish line of the negotiations that would see the creation of a behind-the-scenes series that chronicles the final moments of James' career. Okay, girl, I see you. 85-year-old Donna Mills is joining OnlyFans to allow her fans to see, quote, the real me. The good hair days, the bad hair days, and everything in between. Donna was on Knott's Landing in the 80s. I thought she had the best eye makeup, if I can be so honest with you. John Legend, now cast as Harry Belafonte.

0: Belmonte in Paul Simon's Graceland film. No release date has been announced for that. And Rob Gronkowski spilled the beans about how guests had to earn raffle tickets by playing games at Taylor Swift and Travis Kelce's wedding. He said he was trying to win a prize for his girlfriend and called the dance floor his favorite part of the nuptials. And that's your Now Trending Report, powered by Trojan Landing Marine and Power Sports on V100. All right, let's get our look at traffic. All right, let's get our
1: with
0: first
1: your traffic update. I'm Ryan Nicholson. There's only one accident to report on. That's at 1301 Washington Street East in Charleston. For more traffic tips, go to wv511.org. Once again, from the WCHS Traffic Studios, I'm Ryan Nicholson.

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4: 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Afternoon highs near 88 degrees, partly sunny, mostly cloudy tonight, 65, and for Saturday, mostly cloudy during the day and the high 88 degrees. And now we're kicking off another long set of more music and better variety. It's Wham! Wake Me Up. Before you go.

Steve and Jenny. We give you an hour of commercial-free music. We do it Monday through Saturday, so we start 9 a.m., and it's an hour. It's great. So listen tomorrow morning. Get into it. Here is Mariah Carey, Dream Lover on B100.

okay, mom, I want to be now. Then she goes away. And then I'll wake up and then she's staring at me. And I'm like, oh, she's going to bite me again. She likes to bite me. It's cute, but hurts. Here's Ed Sheeran on V100.

0: It's the V100 Afternoon Drive Home, powered by Better Homes and Gardens Real Estate Central. The reason a couple minutes ago I was asking about how many pets you have sleeping with you, a poll I just saw said there's usually at least one pet in their bed. That's what 20% of people say, but 10% have multiple pets. 7% say, we have two. 3% said, oh, we have three. And then 1% said, oh, there's four or more pets keeping everything nice and warm in my bed. They talked to like 7,500 adults to ask them about this. And I kind of think to myself, I mean, it's really great. They're warm and they're fuzzy. And they're so sweet. But sometimes they're like, tap, tap, tap on your face. They're like, hi, you gonna wake up? It's time to feed me. Or I need to be let out. Which, you know, you get up and you groggily go to the door. And you're like, go out, Fido. Whatever, you know what I mean? But it certainly does keep you warm, which is really wonderful. All right, I've got a look at traffic right now on V100.
1: With your traffic update, I'm Ryan Nicholson. There are no major accidents to report on at this time. It's currently 84 degrees in the capital city. For more traffic tips, go to WV511.org. Once again, from the WCHS Traffic Studios, I'm Ryan Nicholson.
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Got some somber, no doubt, and right now, Carly Rae Jepsen, it's Call Me Maybe, Drive at 5 on B100.

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V100, it is The Drive at 5, powered by Sean Taylor, PLLC. 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That is our studio text line. 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After that, happy text.

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It is still pool season. I know we're starting to get all into back to school and everything, but let's stay in pool season for just a minute here. I'm a person that sometimes I overdo it. Like, in other words, I will hang out in the pool, especially if the water's just perfect. And somebody recently was like, when is your cue to get out of the pool? Top answer, when you get bored, when you get tired. And someone pointed out, I can't believe that on the thing, it doesn't say when you have to pee. Because that's my biggest one. Like, when I got to go to the bathroom, I'm going to be like, okay, I got to go. So what does that mean? People, well, you can make your own assumptions about that. For me, it's when I got to go to the bathroom or when I need a refill on my cocktail. That's what I would say. What's yours? 304-345-8100. Let's get a look at traffic.

With your traffic update, I'm Ryan Nicholson. There are no major accidents to report on at this time. It's currently 84 degrees in the capital city. For more traffic tips, go to wv511.org. Once again, from the WCHS Traffic Studios, I'm Ryan Nicholson.

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1: With your traffic update, I'm Ryan Nicholson. There are no major accidents to report on at this time. It's currently 84 degrees in the capital city. For more traffic tips, go to WV511.org. Once again, from the WCHS Traffic Studios, I'm Ryan Nicholson.
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inside the 6 o'clock hour, home of Steve and Jenny in the morning. I'm Rona, and I've got music on the way from Dua Lipa and also Journey. And now back to more music and better variety. 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

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Yeah, retro pop reunions on Sunday morning, 6 to 10. Check it out with Joe Cortez, featuring hits from the video music era. 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MTV VH1, Sunday morning, 6 to 10, right here.

0: 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I hope you're dancing like I am. 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Logan Scott, he will be back. Don't worry, I'm not going to take over his spot. He's got big shoes to fill. I can't do it. But I always like to have a little fun and hang out, so I'm glad you're along for the ride. Hope your ride is going pretty well. All right, back with more music. After weather.
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1: 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I-79, exit 67 in Flatwoods. 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

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Trust the name West Virginians count on. Panhandle Cleaning and Restoration, now in the heart of the Mountain State. Mostly cloudy tonight, 65, and for Saturday, mostly cloudy during the day and the high 88 degrees. And now we're kicking off another long set of more music and better variety. 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

0: 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What do you think are some of the dumbest lyrics ever, ever, ever written? A friend of mine was like, she cannot stand that song, LFO, Summer Girls, you know, like New Kids on the Block, Make Me Sick. You know, she's like, what are you talking about them for? What's one that you can think of for yourself? I would love to know. Go ahead and text me. 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Back with more music. Jamie is next. Jamie, not Jenny, not Joni, not whoever I was called. Josie, whatever name. It's Jamie next. She's got the 90s at 9 on the way. Have a good one.
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variety. Today is National Mutt Day, and so I thought I would take the opportunity to give a shout out to my own mutt. Her name is Beasley. I always leave V100 on for her when I leave, and I think this is probably my first shout out I've ever given her. So happy Mutt Day, Beasley, and to all the mutts out there. V100.

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1: Hey there, hope your weekend is fabulous, and for selfish reasons, obviously, I hope you'll be back here Monday morning when Jenny and I reconvene after 5:30, and we'll have, as usual, the good news and kids doing the Pledge of Allegiance in the 6 a.m. hour. There's always the five questions game. That's fun, right? 7:40, and right after the 8 o'clock news, Jenny's random stuff and a whole lot of other stuff just kind of crowbarred in between. We'll see you Monday morning, bright and early, right here.
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Happy 16th wedding anniversary to Alicia Keys. 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

0: Jamie with you. Zendaya and Tom Holland were doing an interview where they were playing with puppies, which was an adorable way to do an interview. And they were asked what their favorite rom-com was. And Zendaya said that the movie Shrek is her favorite rom-com. I never thought of Shrek as a rom-com, but it falls under the category. It does. It's a good answer. V100.
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1: 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And we'll see you there with V100.

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